like you know. Yes. Make some noise, Jambalaya. What's up? That's right. Thanks for coming.

0: That was crazy.
1: I don't know what to say. I mean, I love y'all, I guess. I love, yeah, that was awesome. Because it's a rebel life. I can't help that.

0: Yeah. 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Can I get a whoa whoa for the road?
1: Whoa whoa. Whoa whoa.
0: That's nice. Yes, I.
1: Wow.
0: That's Jay Bird on the drums right there. Did y'all give him some love? That's Jay Bird on the drums right there.
1: All right, this is where Juice takes a 5-minute break. No? All right, never mind.

all of y'all. Grind it out. 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Grind it out, grind it out, grind it out. It's a new sound, new sound, new sound. Grind it out.

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Act like you know, take some juice. Take some juice with ya. We gonna get this whole semester started, right? Yeah.

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Yo, this is the time we got to keep it moving. Cause you know that the juice keeps grooving. Break it out, cause we keep it with the boom.

0: backing me up.
1: That's solid. That's solid.
0: All right.
2: This next one's called The Rough.
3: Y'all ready for some more music? We're gonna play a little tune, a quick one.

Yeah. 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My first one came out last summer. This one is gonna be called Lion Camp, so make sure to look for that one. Yeah, here's the tune off of it right now. Taking over.

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What? 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

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My

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1: Yes, y'all.

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1: Oh, yeah, and it's over. And done.
2: Okay, oh, yeah.
1: Something to think about.
2: Okay, well, it's
1: so and I've already begun. I suppose that I'll find a way.
0: Do you guys know where we are?
1: People usually do. But it's something to think about. I'll be lost without you. One thing I would have you.

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Time to make a change, change, don't change yourself. 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Time to make a change, change, don't change.

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1: yo,
0: slow, slow.
1: Yo, yo, yo,
0: yeah, yeah, yeah, yeah, yeah.
1: Patrolling Limon, so you know what's on. No need for

night, night, night. 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Are y'all right? Black Uhuru in the house. 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

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How does it feel? Living for the next vibration. Amazing, playing on your local radio station. And they say they be relating to the flow that you're throwing down. 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
0: That's awesome. That's hot.

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That's one of our favorite tracks. One of our favorite tracks. We know we just like

You know it. I'm a back Mac villain, cold chillin'. You can see me bailing down Central from time to time.

The juice comes out at night. Juice comes out at night. Juice comes out at night.